got to stop the pain. Maybe I'll go down to see Kathleen. Swallow comes, tells me of a dream. Said she'd like to know just what they mean. Feel like I could die as I watch her flying by. Ride the north wind down to see Kathleen. Stars hang high with the ocean roar.

is crystal Christ the sand. 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Soon I'm gonna see my sweet Kathleen.

said she'd like to know just what they mean. 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

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There's nothing I can do that isn't gonna be a mistake.

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Perhaps some bubble and squeak, or a little toad in the hole. A Lancashire hot pot, perhaps. That would be nice.

0: Bogna, prendi manca freddo che abbandona! Pusa stragano, scuola, barattone, spreparato,
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Hey T, your legs long and your waist thin, and we could both relate to the fact we got great skin. 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

This is actually quite a special moment for us because we are going to play a song now that we have never played live before. So you fine people. You fine people are going to be the very first in the entire world to hear Placebo play this song. And we're very, very, very happy to have this opportunity to do so. Thanks.

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If we are paintings with legs,

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night, ladies. 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